0: not a hot take that you just came up with. I think that's what a lot of people would say. And that's, and that's why I say he's polarizing.
1: Ah, 그래서 이제.
0: Because some people, how is this art? And other people say, no, you don't know what you're looking at. Right? Like, you know, okay. art is very subjective, right?
1: 좋아요. 자, 그래서 이제 왜 이 얘기를 좀 드렸냐면은 지금 방금 읽었던 부분에도 잭슨 폴럭가 언급이 됐습니다. 자, 일단 표현부터 좀 보게 되면은 what's an indentation?
0: Again, it's a depression in a surface.
1: Yeah.
0: So, a dimple is a is an indentation in someone's chin or someone's cheek. Oftentimes indentations can be caused by something. So by pressure, by pressing into a surface. So, I think of footprints. Footprints in soft ground. That's an indentation. Your animal's foot or a person's foot pressed into some ground and then you can see it. And now the surface is not smooth anymore. There's a little bit of a depression. A dent is a type of indentation. So a dent in a table, a wall, a car caused by some impact, right?
1: Yeah.
0: Same with a crater. A crater is caused by the impact of an asteroid and it leaves this deep a deep hole or a deep depression in the surface of the moon. And then we've also got, there's natural indentations too.
1: Yeah.
0: So you can think about, look at tree bark, right? Tree bark is not smooth.
1: Right.
0: There's indentations all over it and that just happens naturally as the tree grows.
1: Yeah.
0: Or in rocks and mountains from erosion, there's indentations in rocks.
1: 자연적으로 나무의 표면이나 아니면은 바위에 이렇게 움푹 파인 자국들이 있죠. 아, 이런 자국을 indentation이라고 합니다. 그래서 또다시 크레이터를 설명하는 표현으로 lunar indentation이라고 했는데요. 우리가 글을 쓸 때도 이제 뭐 워드나 이런 데서 글 쓸 때 글행의 시작 부분에 들여쓴 자리 있죠. 그것도 indentation이라고 합니다. 그래서 처음에 이제 쏙 들어가게 해가지고 단락을 작성할 때 that can be an indentation on your document, for example, when you're typing, you know, how far you go in before
0: yeah, exactly.
1: you start
0: Again,
1: the
0: it
1: paragraph.
0: Like, it's almost like a little bit of a depression into the line, right?
1: Exactly. 그런 것도 다 indentation입니다. Okay. 그런데 이제 뭐라고 설명을 했었냐면은 최근에 형성된 달의 그 함몰 부위, 그 indentation 주변에 충돌 파편의 그 여러 가지가 좀 발견이 됐어요. 근데 충돌 지점만 이렇게 움푹 파인 게 아니라 그 주변에도 잭슨 폴락 그림처럼 흩어진 이런저런 흔적들이 있었다. The chasm is surrounded by a Jackson Pollock-like splatter of ejected matter.
0: So again, because the, you know, we've talked about this before in English, we writers, journalists need to use synonyms all the time.
1: Yeah.
0: So we know this crater is this big hole caused by the impact of the asteroid. So instead of just saying crater every time or hole every time, they're using different words. A dimple, a chasm. Mm. So a chasm is a deep opening in ground, in rock, there can be chasm, in ice, there can be a chasm. So in this case, it's just they're calling the crater a chasm to emphasize this large, deep opening created by the impact of the asteroid. And chasm can also be used to mean a very large difference or divide between groups of people, between people. So you can talk about there's a chasm between rich and poor.
1: Yeah.
0: And
1: how
0: it's
1: do you
0: growing.
1: Spell chasm?
0: Interesting one. C-H-A-S-M. So it looks like chasm, but it's pronounced chasm.
1: 맞습니다. 자, 그러니까요. 또다시 크레이터를 묘사하는 다른 말이 나온 게 chasm이 되겠고 아주 깊은 틈이나 구멍을 말해요. 앞서 우리가 봤던 다른 단어들 indentation도 있었고 그 다음에 dimple도 있었죠. depression이라는 말도 같이 살펴봤는데 다 crater를 지칭하는 표현들이라고 볼 수 있습니다. And that's the thing about the English language. As Ray mentioned earlier on, in English, we don't like to repeat the same word too many times. So we use different words to refer to the same thing.
0: Exactly. And like when you're in school, if you're writing essays, you lose points if you use the same word over and over again. The idea, especially as you get older and you know you should have a larger vocabulary, you should be able to come up with synonyms to make your writing more diverse.
1: Absolutely. So that's a great essay writing tip. 자, 그다음에

0: rough something up or rough someone up.
1: Yeah, this is an interesting way of using this. So yeah. Here they mean other parts of the moon were damaged or by the debris, right? The boom, and then other stuff went out, and it also made other probably small indentations elsewhere. Usually when I hear rough up, I think of someone getting beat up.
0: Yeah, it's a scary image I have in
1: right,
0: my
1: or
0: head.
1: Or in sports, so yeah. Like in you know, I played hockey, and I got roughed up in hockey before. Oh. I roughed up other people.
0: Okay.
1: You know, you push them, you punch them, yeah. You hit them with your stick. You know, you rough someone up a little bit, or someone can get, you know, robbed and get roughed up by some thieves, and then their stuff stolen can happen.
0: Mm.
1: Hopefully not, but it does happen.
0: Mm. So it's to hit and kick someone, normally to threaten them, to
1: definitely there's
0: them.
1: Some physical, not just threatening. Yeah. There's some physical aspect to it.
0: Right. The hitting and kicking is because you want to either threaten them or frighten them or
1: yeah,
0: whatever
1: right,
0: it is.
1: Right.
0: Or,
1: you rough them up a little bit.
0: Rough someone up. 보통 사람한테 씁니다. 그래가지고 이렇게 좀 아, 뭐 주먹질을 한다든지 이런 의미인데 자, 비유적으로 썼죠. 그래서 이 많은 아스테로이드들이 달에 충돌을 하면서 달을 이렇게 퉁퉁퉁 친 것처럼 이렇게 크레이터들이 많이 움푹 파였다. 이렇게 보시면 되겠어요. Alright, let's move on to the last part.
1: Unlike heftier asteroids, objects just tens of feet across, like the one that created this new crater, are notoriously difficult to spot in advance of an impact. That means spaceflight missions designed to deflect or vaporize asteroids might be incapable of deploying in time to fend them off. In other words, a moon base in the crosshairs of a miniature but menacing space rock may not come out of the impact unscathed. The risk from smaller stuff is very real, Boslow said.
0: 더 거대한 소행성과는 달리 이번 새로운 크레이터를 만들어낸 지름이 불과 수십 피트에 불과한 천체들은 충돌 전에 미리 포착하기가 매우 어렵기로 악명이 높습니다. 즉, 소행성을 궤도에서 벗어나게 하거나 증발시키기 위해 고안된 우주 비행 임무가 이러한 소행성들을 막기 위해 제때 전개되지 못할 수도 있다는 얘기죠. 다시 말해, 작지만 위협적인 이 우주 암석의 궤적에 들어오는 달 기지는 충돌 후 무사히 살아남지 못할 수 있습니다. 뉴멕시코 대학교의 물리학자인 마크 보슬로우는 이렇게 작은 천체가 불러올 위험은 매우 현실적이라고 지적했습니다. 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
1: yeah.
0: because there's no warning, we don't know ahead of time, they just come and hit the moon.
1: It might not even be possible, right? Mm. So if you fend something off, you prevent something or someone from attacking or harming you.
0: Mm.
1: Usually that's how it's used, right?
0: Yeah.
1: So police officers will fend off protesters or attackers, yeah. for example. But also we can use it, you can fend, like more figurative, you can try to fend off criticism, for example, mm. politicians or companies, when their bad news comes out, they try to fend off criticism from investors. Everyone has seen before when reporters keep asking a politician questions or a coach or players, they might have to try to fend off questions from, no comment.
0: Mm.
1: They're fending off those questions that could damage them or hurt them.
0: Yeah, to fend off something, F-E-N-D, 띄고 O-F-F인데요. 공격을 막거나 질문이나 비난을 막아내는 것을 to fend off something이라고 하고 여기서는 충돌하는 소행성을 막는 것을 말합니다. 막기가 힘들 수 있다는 얘기죠. 이번과 같은 소행성은 별 예고도 없이 이렇게 달과 충돌을 했으니까 그렇습니다.
1: Stopping something from attack. Someone or something from attacking you or hurting you.
0: Yeah. So, if there's a moon base in the crosshairs of one of these space rocks, then, you know, it's going to be very hard to avoid that collision.
1: Yeah, if you're in the crosshairs, that means you're in a position where you are directly threatened. You're targeted by something. It's like in a gun, there's crosshairs, right? When you look, I think it's in a rifle.
0: Right.
1: When you look through the scope, I think it's called.
0: I don't know the name for it, but I know what you're talking
1: about.
0: I'm
1: no expert on guns, I'll tell you that. So, yeah, if you're in the crosshairs of something, you're definitely threatened. So, again, it can be like this, where it's something physical, but it can also be

0: More figurative, where like a company could be in the crosshairs of regulators or lawmakers, right? They're zeroing in on that company.
1: Yeah.
0: They're targeting that company, and they might make rules or make changes that affect that company negatively. Politicians, again, athletes, coaches, managers can be in the crosshairs of the media.
1: Yeah.
0: The media's, something's happened, there's a big scandal, and they are like, the coach of the Korean national football team, he was in the crosshairs of the country and the media right after the was the World Cup, wasn't it? No, what was the...
1: The World Cup.
0: Yeah, right, yes, right, yeah. After the World Cup, right. Mm. He was in the crosshairs of the media.
1: Mm. 지금 타겟이라는 단어를 여러 번 쓰셨죠? 그런 의미라고 보시면 됩니다. 무엇의 표적이 된 것을 to be in the crosshairs of something이라고 합니다. 그래서 조준경의 그 십자선을 crosshair라고 하거든요. 그래서 딱 표적이 되는 거. Be in the crosshairs of something. And if there's a moon base in the crosshairs of one of these space collisions, then it's going to be very difficult for the base to come out of the impact unscathed.
0: Yeah, that means if a moon base is hit by any rock, even if it's a small one, it probably will be damaged. So if you come out of something unscathed, you escape unscathed, it means you were not injured. Mm. If a building, like an object is unscathed, that's not damaged. So many times, you know, people will get in car accidents and their car might be damaged, but the passengers, the driver could actually escape unscathed.
1: Yeah, we do hear that every now and then.
0: Right.
1: 그래요. To be unscathed라는 거는요. 아무 탈이 없다, 다치지 않았다라는 뜻인데요. 이제 지금 예문을 주신 것처럼 뭐 어떤 자동차 사고가 있었다든지 충돌이요. 그랬을 때 차는 좀 찌그러졌지만 사람은 다치지 않았어요. 이럴 때 the car was severely damaged or whatever, but the people inside were unscathed.
0: Mm-hmm.
1: 그러면은 사람은 다치지 않았어요.
0: I think of that story of that airplane that was hijacked by one of the pilots that was heading to Israel, right?
1: Yeah.
0: And amazingly, the passengers, I'm sure that's a lot of trauma, but physically, everybody survived unscathed.
1: Mm. 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It would be very difficult for a moon base to come out of this kind of impact unscathed. And that's it for today's news coverage. 오늘 뉴스 커버지는 여기까지입니다. Now for the five main expressions. The first one is implication.
0: I don't think he fully understands the implications of what he said.
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1: 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Next one is chasm.
0: So I've got two here. A deep chasm opened up in the ground after the earthquake.
1: Mm.
0: So that's the literal meaning of it. A huge hole opened in the ground. We've all seen footage of that when there's been earthquakes. And then the figurative meaning, there is a growing chasm between the rich and the poor.
1: Mm. 지진 후에 땅에 아주 깊은 구멍이 생겼습니다. 구멍의 의미로 chasm을 쓸 수도 있고 아니면은 두 집단 사이의 큰 차이라는 의미로 우리가 뭐 어떤지 골이 깊다라고 할 때처럼요. 그런 의미의 chasm도 있어요. 두 번째 예문이 바로 그거였는데요. 지금 이제 그 부유층과 그다음에 빈곤층 사이에 굉장히 큰 간극이 있다. There's a growing chasm between the rich and the poor. 자, 다음 표현은요. Fend off someone or something.
0: Again, I have two for this one. The soldiers managed to fend off the enemy's attack.
1: Mm-hmm. 그래서 여기서는 이제 군사들이 적군의 공격을

0: Start your day with Morning Special. 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Ray, what's today's idiom?
1: Today's idiom is one's pride and joy.
0: 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Let's have a listen. Idiom package, one's pride and joy. Oh, Ray, it's so wonderful to finally see you. Wow, I'm completely amazed at all these trees. Ah, oh, they're absolutely loaded with beautiful ripe apples.
1: Sue, welcome to the orchard. It's great to have you here. Yes, the trees really outdid themselves this year. Now, let me give you a proper tour of the place.
0: Oh, I would love that. How did you even start this whole business? It looks like a massive operation now.
1: It started out quite small, actually. Years ago, I left my corporate job, bought this plot of land, and decided to risk everything on farming. These days, it gets incredibly busy because of its peak harvest season right now, and I'm getting orders non-stop from local grocery stores and markets.
0: Well, I can definitely see how much work you have on your hands. The trucks over there are piled so high. Oh, well, congratulations. Your hard work is clearly paying off.
1: Oh, thank you. It really means a lot. It wasn't always this smooth, though. It took me a long time and a lot of failed trials until I was finally able to come up with the right organic method to grow these high-quality apples without using any pesticides.
0: Wow, that's remarkable. Achieving that kind of balance with nature, I'm sure, takes a ton of patience.
1: Oh, it really does. Now, come this way. I want to show you something special. Step inside this smaller greenhouse right here. This is where I keep my pride and joy, the very first apple tree I ever planted on this farm.
0: Oh, wow. Look at the trunk on this one. I'm incredibly impressed. It looks so strong, and you can practically feel the history in this greenhouse.
1: I still take care of this specific one myself every morning. And speaking of the harvest, I have a whole box of fresh apples waiting by the gate for you to take home today.
0: Oh, no way. That's so generous of you. But that box is absolutely huge.
1: Nah, there are only 60 apples in there.
0: Ray, I love apples, but 60? What am I going to do with 60 apples?
1: Oh, don't worry at all. There are so many fantastic things you can do with fresh apples. Start with baking some delicious pies or making sweet apple jam.
0: Oh, you're right.
1: Now, you can also press them for fresh juice, slice them up for salads, or just share them with your neighbors.
0: Well, when you put it that way, I guess I'll have to dust off my baking aprons. Today has been wonderful, Ray. Thank you for the tour and the amazing gift.
1: Oh, you're very welcome, Sue. Enjoy the apples.
0: I'll be back next week with some delicious apple pies for you. One's pride and joy.
1: Mm-hmm. So this refers to something or someone that someone is really, really proud of. They're really satisfied with it. They cherish that thing.
0: Yeah, so children are always the pride and joy of their parents,
1: grandchildren,
0: grandparents, yeah.
1: Maybe some.

0: that you have, maybe like an old watch that you got. If you say the apple of someone's eye, that's a person.
1: Yes.
0: It's a little bit different.
1: A very special person. It could be a child again.
0: Usually it would be your grandchild. That's or maybe maybe your spouse, your you know, the apple of your eye.
1: 맞아요. 자, 그래서 prized possession이라고 말할 수도 있고 사람의 경우에는 the apple of one's eye도 가능합니다. 이번 idiom은 one's pride and joy였습니다. Well, Ray, you're the pride and joy of Morning Special.
0: Oh, wow. Thank you.
1: Thank you so much for today.
0: Happy Hangul Day and we'll see you next week.
1: 네, 지금까지 Ray 선생님이었습니다. 마지막 곡으로 Queen, Somebody to Love 들려드릴게요. See you in 22 hours.

big flame down in your heart. You see, way down inside of me, darling, I have only one desire, and that one desire is you. And I know nobody else ain't gonna do.

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1: 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And you know, even people can feel sluggish. Like in the afternoon,
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1: 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You feel very sluggish.
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1: Okay.
0: Right?
1: We love a perk. P-E-R-K.
0: What is it?
1: Okay. So it's short for perquisites. Perquisites. Basically what this means is that these are the small extra good things, benefits on top of the main thing.
0: Right.
1: So when you get like certain perks from your job, it could be, for example, like the company provides free lunches for the employees. That's a perk.
0: Oh, that's a big perk?
1: That's a big perk. Okay, if you're a manager, maybe you get a company car. That's a perk. So on top of your salary, you're getting that extra.
0: 아, 그러니까 이 perk라고 하는 것은 어떻게 보면 특전, 혜택 같은 건데 tailored 됐다는 것은 맞춤형이 되겠죠. 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
1: Yeah, I mean, you want to like encourage them.
0: Yeah.
1: You know, spend.
0: Uh-huh.
1: And then like make babies. You know?
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1: A simultaneous rise in marriages and births is breathing new life into the once sluggish wedding and baby products markets. Major retailers are expanding tailored perks for engaged couples, while formula companies launch their first new products in years to gear up for renewed demand.
0: 네, 노래 듣고 올게요.
1: Here's S Club 7 with It's All Right.

0: And there is a struggle.
1: 어렵다.
0: There is a struggle. So you're trying hard to deal with something.
1: 그러면
0: you're trying hard to solve something.
1: 아까 wrestling 얘기를 하셨잖아요.
0: It's wrestling.
1: Wrestling with something이라고 실제로 해도
0: you
1: 되나요?
0: You can do that too.
1: Okay. Mm-hmm. So grapple with something or wrestle with something. 뭔가와 말 그대로 씨름하다. 결국에는 뭔가를 해결하기 위해서 고심하다가 되겠죠. 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
0: Newly coined words are taking on increasingly varied forms, whether by altering letter shapes or mixing in foreign words. While acknowledging language as a living, breathing entity, experts are grappling with how to cultivate a healthy speech culture that bridges the generational gap.
1: 네, 노래 듣고 올게요.
0: Here's The Phantoms with Take the World.

0: G-R-O-O-V-E-S. Mm. A groove is when you've used something so much, mm. there becomes like a line or cuts in the hard surface. Mm-hmm. So you do it again and again and again and again, and it kind of leaves a little bit of a, how shall I say, a line.
1: Okay. Mm-hmm. 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
0: That's it.
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0: 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So it's kind of indented.
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0: Yeah.
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0: Those lines indicated the most heavily played roots, Chris said.
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0: Players had, over and over again, pushed game pieces across the rock, indicating it was far more than mere decorative graffiti, Chris said. To break the code, researchers used high-resolution 3D scans that mapped microscopic imperfections on the limestone board, revealing telltale grooves. Those lines indicated the most heavily played roots, Chris said.
1: 네, 노래 듣고 올게요.
0: Well, speaking of surfaces, let's listen to Surfaces with the song Stay.

0: of modern projection rather than historical proof. "Draw a geometrical pattern, and I will invent a game to be played on it," he said. Chris countered that the artifact's uniqueness isn't a flaw, but the very reason for its study.
1: 네, 여기까지 오늘의 Deep Dive Daily 함께했습니다. 노래 듣고 하루 한 문장 이어갈게요.
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2: Ladies and gentlemen, this is Mambo No. 5.

0: expression.
1: I've heard Hangul is pretty easy to pick up.
0: That's what she says too.
2: 이 대화문은 오디오 어학당 생생 대화문 Easy English로도 복습하실 수 있습니다.
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2: 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My friend started learning Korean recently.
4: My friend started learning Korean recently.
2: 그래? 재미있어 해? Really? Does she enjoy it?
4: Really? Does she enjoy it?
2: 응, 새로운 표현을 배울 때마다 정말 신난대. Yeah, she gets excited every time she learns a new expression.
4: Yeah, she gets excited every time she learns a new expression.
2: 한글이 말이야, 꽤 배우기 쉽다고 들었어. I've heard Hangul is pretty easy to pick up.
4: I've heard Hangul is pretty easy to pick up.
2: 아, 내 친구가 딱 그렇게 말하더라. That's what she says too.
4: That's what she says too.
2: 여기까지입니다.
4: Alright, good job.
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4: And this was Juch.
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1: Yes.
0: It is Hangul Day today.
2: It is.
0: So we decided to, you know, have a little fun.
2: It is. Yeah. It is great that the whole country gets to celebrate their alphabet and their language. Mm. I love that.
0: You know, surprisingly, I actually, in college, took a year of advanced Korean, and I learned 1,000 Chinese characters.
2: Really?
0: And I forgot all of it.
2: Well, if you don't use it, you lose it.
0: That's right.
2: Yeah.
0: But you also have this extensive journey with your Korean. Like, you started from the alphabet.
2: I did.
0: How did you learn?
2: Well, I started out learning by myself.
0: Uh-huh.
2: I bought the one Korean book that was in my bookstore.
0: Oh, really?
2: In Arkansas.
0: In Arkansas, they had a Korean book?
2: They had one Korean book.
0: Wow.
2: And so I learned from that. And then I came here. Most of my Korean language was learned over here.
0: Wow.
2: Yeah.
0: Incredible. So, and your Korean is incredible.
2: I don't know. I'm losing it. As I get older, I'm realizing that I'm forgetting a lot.
0: Are you?
2: Like the more difficult words.
0: Of course, of course.
2: The stuff I only used in college. Yeah.
0: Well, that's the thing with language. If you don't use it,
2: you lose it.
0: That's

0: say. Yeah. And English, likewise, same thing.
1: Yeah. Mm-hmm. Except for Hangul. I don't think, you know, Hangul is so easy to learn.
0: It really is.
1: I learned it in a day. Like, literally.
0: Really?
1: I just stayed and I learned it. Because I was coming from other languages. Mm.
0: That is true. It's a little scientific, mathematic.
1: Before Korean, I learned Japanese and Chinese.
0: Wow.
1: And you kind of never stop learning the language.
0: Really?
1: There's always a new hanja, a new Chinese character that you can learn. Mm-hmm. But Hangul is like, how many?
0: You can put it together.
1: So easy.
0: Yeah. That is true. I have to agree. Okay, everyone. So let's, we're proud. We're proud to have Hangul in this country.
1: Yes.
0: And so let's take a moment to appreciate our language. Okay, now it is Friday and we are talking about the 4-day work week trial. So they're doing it for 1 month and then trying to see, okay, can we continue with this? Okay, I don't want to take work home. It's a little long and it's our subtitle. And when you say, I don't want to take work home. None of us do. What does this mean?
1: This means that you have work you need to do, a presentation, a report, and instead of working on it in the office, you take it to your house and you work on it at home with your, you know, laptop or whatever.
0: Right. Okay, very good. Here are some expressions that we're going to cover. If you trim down something,
1: you're reducing the amount of something.
0: All right. Wow. If you're under the gun, what situation is that?
1: You're under a lot of pressure.
0: Aha.
1: A lot of stress.
0: Okay. And if you're in the same boat?
1: So this, we will discuss a little later. It's a little different from a similar Korean phrase, but it means you're in the same situation, usually a bad situation.
0: All right. Let's go ahead and listen to our power dialogue.
2: I spent all morning trying to trim down my meetings. It's taking more time than expected.
3: I know. I told my team to shuffle their workload to 4 days and send me one weekly update.
2: Trying to squeeze all my Friday tasks into 4 days has me under the gun.
3: We're all in the same boat there.
2: Hopefully it gets easier once we adjust.
3: I hope so. I don't want to take work home just to work 4 days a week.
0: Okay, please join us on page 50. You can find the power dialogue there. 4-day work week trial. I don't want to take work home. Let's begin. Maya says, I spent all morning trying to trim down my meetings. It's taking more time than expected. Okay, so what's going on is the employees have to figure out how to reduce their work to 4 days instead of five. So they have Friday meetings and they have to somehow reschedule everything.
1: Yes.
0: So, and that's why she says, I'm trying to trim down my meetings. Now, when we hear the word trim, we think of haircuts, you know, a little trim, just cut a little bit.
1: Right.
0: Yeah. So it has to do with cut.
1: Right. Mm. It has to do with cutting out something, with reducing. Trim, like you said, can mean to cut a little bit off of your hair.
0: Right.
1: It can also mean to kind of clean up a plant. Like the branches have gotten too long.
0: Yes.
1: So you know how they like make elephants? Like they take the bush and they make it in the shape of an elephant
0: or
1: a peacock. I don't know. That is trimming the bush to get the shape of the animal. So to trim down something, you're not getting rid of all of your meetings, but you're reducing a few.
0: Yeah.
1: And I would say the nuance is that it's a little bit.
0: Yeah.
1: You're not reducing by a lot. So maybe 20%.
0: Yeah. I remember when I was in college and when I got feedback for my essay, it'd be like, okay, trim this paragraph.
1: Yes.
0: It's too long. Okay. So the idea is just cut it out a little bit. Okay. What does Chris say?
1: I know. I told my team to shuffle their workload to 4 days and send me one weekly update.
0: Okay. If you shuffle, what are you doing?
1: You are changing the order of something.
0: Mm.
1: And so if anyone listens to music on their phone, or we used to have MP3 players, you could listen to the songs in order, or you could hit the shuffle button, and it would randomly play the songs in a random order.
0: Yeah, to be, you know, a little surprise element.
1: Yeah. So here it's not about surprise as much as saying, you're going to have to change your schedule around.

0: maybe change the order that things are done.
1: Yeah.
0: Shuffle can also be used for cards.
1: Cards, right. Shuffle right. the cards.
0: So whenever you are playing with a pack of 52 cards and you have to
1: oh, yeah.
0: mix them up, that's called shuffling the cards.
1: Very good. Okay, so shuffle their workload just means like move it around and, you know, change the order. Maya says, trying to squeeze all my Friday tasks into 4 days has me under the gun. Okay, anytime we hear the word gun, it sounds a little scary. But in this case, if you are under the gun, I mean, is someone really pointing the gun at you?
0: Well, probably not.
1: Yes.
0: But of course, if that were to happen, you'd be very stressed. You'd be very worried that you were under some type of pressure to do something. And that is what this phrase means. Under the gun is talking about having to do something, but feeling you can't do it, or you have to do it quickly. Mm-hmm. You don't think you have time.
1: Yeah.
0: That is the feeling with under the gun.
1: Yeah. It does kind of hearken, or it feels like going back a long time ago when someone has a gun, you know, and like, do this, you know, open the chest. And you're like that kind of intense pressure. But of course, you know, it's used in a little bit of a lighter sense here.
0: Yes.
1: So being under the pressure, being under stress, and also like time is an issue.
0: Right.
1: You need to do this in time. Chris says, we're all in the same boat there. Okay, to be in the same boat. And you mentioned something about a Korean expression that's very similar.
0: Yeah, you have the expression 같은 배를 타다, right?
1: Yeah.
0: And in Korean, that is talking about kind of like teamwork.
1: Right.
0: Like we're working on this together.
1: Together.
0: We're going on in the same direction. Mm-hmm. The meaning in English is a bit different. Mm. Here we're saying we're in the same situation. We're dealing with the same difficult things. Mm. But you may not be on the same team. You can, in English, you can be in the same boat with someone you don't even know.
1: Yeah.
0: So, for example, an economic situation that is hurting a certain, you know, type of people, like people that don't have jobs or newly graduated people, you can say that they're in the same boat, meaning the same bad situation is affecting them.
1: Okay. So, you know, young people all around the world can be in the same boat.
0: Right.
1: If it's that, if they are indeed, you know, in that same situation.
0: Yes. Mm-hmm. It doesn't mean they're on a team, that they're working together.
1: Right.
0: But they are experiencing the same types of difficult situations.
1: All right. Good to know the difference. Okay. What does Maya say?
0: Hopefully it gets easier once we adjust.
1: Okay. I hope so. I don't want to take work home just to work 4 days a week. That is true. You're working 4 days, but then like you're working at home on Friday. That's not good. So when Chris says, I hope so, which is our power pattern, like, is that what it really means? Like, I hope that is true?
0: It does. Mm. On its face, that's what it means.
1: Okay.
0: I would say often you feel a little unhopeful with this.
1: Oh, yeah.
0: Right? I hope so. I don't think it'll happen. Mm. But man, it would be nice. Mm. Oh, I hope so.
1: Mm. That so makes a really big difference, doesn't it?
0: Right. There is a little bit of a confidence that you're lacking. Mm. You don't have as much confidence that it will work out well.
1: Yeah. So you really do want it that way, but you're not sure.
0: Yes.
1: Okay. Let's go ahead and listen to that one more time.
2: I spent all morning trying to trim down my meetings. It's taking more time than expected.
3: I know. I told my team to shuffle their workload to 4 days and send me one weekly update.
2: Trying to squeeze all my Friday tasks into 4 days has me under the gun.
3: We're all in the same boat there.
2: Hopefully it gets easier once we adjust.
3: I hope so. I don't want to take work home just to work 4 days a week.
1: It's time for Power Note. We're on pages 52 and 53. If you trim down something, it means to reduce or to cut back, not get rid of it entirely. Why are you still editing your slides?
0: I need to trim down my presentation. It's way too long.
1: Mm. Yeah, oftentimes, you know, presentations or anything that you lectures, it's always going to go over time.
0: Yeah.
1: It really is. So it's best to, you know, trim it down and then add as you go.
0: Yes. Mm-hmm. When we had our open studio,
1: oh, yeah.

0: You mean the summer special?
1: The summer
0: PBS
1: special.
0: Summer special?
1: That we had.
0: Oh, yeah.
1: That presentation we had to do. Oh. We just had to keep trimming down and keep trimming down.
0: I mean, like every week it was like, please trim it down more. Yeah. Again and again.
1: And we still, during the show,
0: yeah,
1: had to skip over some things.
0: We did. But we did.
1: It's always better to be overprepared than underprepared, right?
0: That's true. Mm. Okay. The company had to trim down its staff after the merger. So that's interesting how it's used, that you can trim down the staff.
1: Yes.
0: Lay off people, fire people.
1: It's not, you know, it's not a good thing in this case, you know.
0: You can trim down costs, expenses. Mm-hmm. What is one more thing we can trim down?
1: Your waste. Right?
0: Okay.
1: So this can be used in kind of like a diet and exercise sort of situation.
0: That is right.
1: So trim down some fat, trim down your waste, those types of things to kind of slowly make something smaller.
0: Yeah.
1: Yeah.
0: I do feel, I don't know the exact name, but back in the 80s and 90s, there was like a trim fast. I don't know. There was something, some kind of diet supplement, dietary, that was like, had the word trim.
1: Yes.
0: So it basically meant to trim your weight. That's what they were talking about.
1: Right, right. Mm,
0: yeah. Okay, very good. And of course, we can trim our hair. If you are under the gun, it means that you are under pressure and there is a time factor, like you have to finish it within a certain period of time. How's the wedding planning going?
1: The florist is under the gun to finish the arrangements before the ceremony starts. Yeah, that wedding's happening.
0: This is interesting because, Cameron, you cannot prepare the flowers the night before or 2 days before. It has to happen on that day so that it's fresh.
1: Right. Those flowers. That would be such a stressful job.
0: Oh, yeah.
1: Or you know like people that do like ice sculptures?
0: Oh.
1: Or things like that. Like it's going to melt.
0: It's going to melt. You are under the gun.
1: Right. Or if you have like at your wedding seafood, you can't pre-cook seafood.
0: No, can't do.
1: It has to be like cooked on that day. That would be so stressful being under the gun.
0: That is right. Yeah. So there really is that time element. Okay. The whole team was under the gun to finish the audit before year end. It's true. Like accountants, May, end of the year, they're like under the gun. They get a hand in all the documents.
1: Right. Yeah. Mm. It's like Ojingo game. It's like Squid Game.
0: I didn't see
1: it. You haven't seen it?
0: I didn't see
1: it. Well, there are a lot of games where they've got a time limit they have to complete or
0: they die.
1: Something bad's going to happen. You said it. I didn't.
0: I'm sorry.
1: But it is that feeling
0: that
1: you have a task that you have to complete before the time is up.
0: Right.
1: Or there's going to be a major problem.
0: Yeah. So I think that is the most important part of this expression is the time factor that you can be under pressure or under stress, but there's like a time you got to finish it at that time. Okay. If you are in the same boat, you are facing the same difficult situation as someone else. And you pointed out that the Korean 한배를 타다 is a little different from this expression. You're not on the same team.
1: Right.
0: You don't have to be. Okay, I can't believe how expensive rent has gotten.
1: Trust me, we're all in the same boat.
0: Yeah. We're not on the same team.
1: No.
0: No. We're just tenants. You know, people who rent places. Small business owners in the area are all in the same boat, struggling with fewer customers.
1: I think a lot of people are having to deal with this, you know,
0: economy
1: not being so great.
0: Right.
1: Even, you know, you can be a florist and a coffee shop and, I don't know, a carpenter.
0: Truck driver.
1: You're all in the same boat because the economy is negatively affecting all of you.
0: That's right. The energy crisis is basically affecting everyone around the world. We are all in the same boat when it comes to that.
1: Yes.
0: Right. Okay. Very good. Our power pattern today is, I hope so. And this is interesting because you see the word hope. And so you feel like, oh, okay, there's hope and you feel optimistic, right? But in this case, what you're saying is like, I'm not so sure.
1: Yeah.
0: But I hope.
1: I would like that to happen.
0: I would like it.
1: But I kind of don't think it will happen.
0: Okay. Here we go. I hope so, but I'm not holding my

0: breath about the rays. And this expression, hold your breath, what does this mean?
1: So if you hold your breath for a long time, you pass out, right?
0: Yeah.
1: So if you anticipate something happening before you pass out, sure, you'll hold your breath.
0: Yeah.
1: But because you do not expect it to happen, you don't want to hold your breath because that's going to cause you a lot of problems, right?
0: That's right.
1: So you saying, I won't hold my breath is saying, yeah, I don't think it's going to happen.
0: Yeah. I highly doubt it.
1: Yes.
0: Okay.
1: I hope so, but he's disappointed me before, so I'm not sure.
0: Okay. Yeah, I'll give him one more chance, but I'm not so sure.
1: I don't think it'll happen.
0: I don't think it'll happen. All right, our power vocab is the word shuffle on page 54. Do check out the definition. And please stop by
1: Audio Ohakdang.
0: And what do we do there?
1: For a small monthly fee, you get access to so much great educational content.
0: Okay, very good. Do check that out. And thank you for studying with us today. Please join us tomorrow. Bye-bye.
1: Bye-bye.

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1: 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I'm Morning Special 최수진입니다.

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And I know nobody else ain't gonna do.

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Important: to protect visitors and the park grounds, portable grills, open flames, and overnight stays are prohibited.

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2: United States and China race for Asian AI dominance.
3: The United States and China are locked in an intense geopolitical race to supply artificial intelligence technologies throughout the Asian continent. While Washington attempts to market comprehensive end-to-end tech stacks, Beijing actively counters by offering significantly cheaper open-source alternatives. Consequently, American diplomatic visibility appeared notably diminished at recent regional forums like APEC in Chengdu compared to previous summits. During these regional gatherings, prominent American firms such as Google and Meta maintained rather understated promotional presences. In stark contrast, Chinese tech giants like Tencent aggressively showcased expanding enterprise adoption of their language models. Furthermore, Chinese officials successfully secured broader international support for affordable systems across emerging regional economies. Smaller regional governments frequently grapple with localized linguistic demands that standard global models cannot easily accommodate. Emerging startups actively bridge these operational gaps by integrating diverse hardware with specialized open-source frameworks. Ultimately, despite intense bilateral technological rivalries, industry experts broadly predict that complete decoupling between both superpowers remains largely impractical.
0: 자, 두 개의 문장으로 요약을 해보겠습니다. 요약문 1번입니다.
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0: 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Okay, moving on to Wednesday.
1: Yeah, and Audi and their new full-size luxury SUV to target the American consumer segment. And they wanted to do this to counter shrinking market presence.
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1: 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By introducing these highly anticipated high-margin utility models, the company hopes to successfully reclaim lost market share across key suburban demographics.
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2: Audi debuts full-size luxury SUV to reinvigorate American sales. German automaker Audi recently debuted its premier three-row Q9 vehicle to directly target American consumer preferences. Designed strictly as a full-size flagship model, the new SUV features a spacious interior, cutting-edge lighting technology, and powerful combustion engines. This aggressive rollout aims to counter shrinking market presence and capture lucrative segments dominated by rival European brands. The luxury carmaker has experienced notable sales slumps in North America due to shifting consumer demands and tariff complications. Unlike major competitors, the firm lacks manufacturing facilities in the United States, importing its entire vehicle lineup instead. Analysts note that earlier heavy investments in electric vehicles temporarily diverted focus away from core internal combustion models. Many industry experts view this latest aggressive product push as a truly essential step toward restoring overall profitability. By introducing these highly anticipated high-margin utility models, the company hopes to successfully reclaim lost market share across key suburban demographics. Nevertheless, ongoing international trade barriers and rising import tariffs will remain significant challenges for its long-term expansion in

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0: Despite achieving traditional milestones like university degrees, many young workers struggle under intense inflationary pressures and escalating rental fees.
1: 네, 자, 전체 기사 내용을 집중해서 다시 한번 들어볼게요.
2: Young adults face unprecedented economic struggles today. Recent comprehensive economic analysis reveals that 20-somethings currently navigate an unusually hostile financial landscape compared to earlier generations. Comparative data demonstrates that soaring housing expenses and stagnant real income growth have heavily impacted young workers. Consequently, an unprecedented proportion of young adults now remain in their childhood homes well into their mid-20s. Researchers from the Institute for Fiscal Studies highlight that home ownership rates among 25-year-olds have plummeted dramatically over recent decades. Furthermore, the employment rate for young women has seen its first continuous decline in almost half a century. Persistent labor market volatility and intense recruitment competition continue to hamper early career advancement across various professional sectors. Fast-rising living expenses constantly consume starting salaries, making it extremely hard for single workers to save money. Despite achieving traditional milestones like university degrees, many young workers struggle under intense inflationary pressures and escalating rental fees. Industry analysts suggest that future financial stability may simply arrive somewhat later in life, as workforce conditions gradually stabilize.
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2: Honestly, the ending really surprised me. I did not see that coming.
0: 우와, 결말이 어땠어요?
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0: Wow, what did you think of?
3: The ending. The 네. 들어가요. 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
1: Right? The plot twist was so unexpected.
2: I had goosebumps at the last scene.
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3: Right? The plot twist was so unexpected.
0: 반전이
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3: You have to write very small to fit it in this one. G-O-O-S-E-B-U-M-P-S.
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1: Wow, what did you think of the ending?
2: Honestly, the ending really surprised me. I did not see that coming.
1: Right? The plot twist was so unexpected.
2: I had goosebumps at the last scene.
0: 네, 여러분, 수고 많으셨습니다. Speak now.
3: Start English!

0: 영어 회화 Level 3 Power English.
1: Welcome to the show, everybody.
0: Hello, everyone, and happy weekend.
1: Yes.
0: Yay.
1: It is finally Saturday.
0: It is. We're going to get right into the topic today because I find it's really interesting.
1: Okay.
0: We're going to talk about personalities.
1: Ooh.
0: Specifically, being an introvert.
1: Oh.
0: And the title is, There Are Four Types of Introverts.
1: So it's not just the single I. There's many different types of I.
0: I, A, B, C, D.
1: Oh, cool.
0: Yeah. Well, of course, that's not part of the test. But according to experts, they say that introverts are also divided into different categories.
1: Mm.
0: Because I feel sometimes, and it's true, I mean, I do feel I'm an extrovert, but as I get older, I do feel like I'm becoming an introvert. Is it because of age, or

0: Have I always been kind of a different kind of introvert? I don't know.
1: Well, hopefully, after today's lesson,
0: yeah,
1: we'll figure out a little more.
0: Now, Cameron, I know you are an introvert.
1: Yes.
0: Yes. Mm-hmm. Yeah.
1: Yeah.
0: Through and through.
1: Well, yeah, yes. But I think it's some people get a little confused or surprised when they hear that, because I've had to spend my whole life
0: performing,
1: pretending to be an extrovert.
0: Yeah. Yeah.
1: There's kind of a meme on social media that says a lot of people are introverts. They just have extrovert skills.
0: Okay. So I recently listened to an interview of Robert De Niro.
1: Oh, I've heard of him. Yeah.
0: Yeah. Okay. That's a joke. Mm-hmm. Of course, we all know Robert De Niro, right?
1: Yes.
0: I mean, one of the greatest actors alive and so performative. You know, he's a real, real introvert, and he's very shy. Mm. And so it was so interesting listening to him, because you would think Robert De Niro, but he's like, yeah. Mm-hmm. It's very, like, not that talkative.
1: Like, not many words.
0: Yeah, that's right. Okay, so we're going to learn about the four types of introverts, and here are the expressions that we're going to learn. If you keep to yourself, what does this mean?
1: This means you don't socialize, you aren't around a lot of people. Mm. You tend to just do things by yourself.
0: All right. And if you warm up to someone or something?
1: You become more comfortable with that person. Or you start to open up to them because you feel safe with them.
0: All right. And if you come out of your shell?
1: You're opening up. You're not being shy or scared. You are showing a more confident version of yourself to be your true personality.
0: Yeah. So for all of our Power English listeners who are introverts, this is the article for you. I think learning some of these expressions can be really helpful in describing your personality. Let's go ahead and listen.
2: Introverts fall into four types. Social introverts enjoy small groups, but tire after interaction. Thinking introverts thrive in solitary reflection and creative pursuits. Anxious introverts dread situations beforehand and overanalyze afterward, though they usually enjoy themselves. Restrained introverts keep to themselves at first, needing time to warm up to new people. Over time, many gradually come out of their shell. Therapists recommend honoring personal pace and communicating needs to loved ones. Introversion isn't a flaw. It's a valid personality style.
0: Please turn to page 56. That's where you can find the article. Let's begin. Introverts fall into four types. Social introverts enjoy small groups but tire after interaction. So there are, number one, social introverts. They like to be in small groups to socialize, but they get tired after a while. Let's continue. Thinking introverts thrive in solitary reflection and creative pursuits. Okay, so the second introvert is the thinking introvert. And where are they the happiest?
1: By themselves.
0: Yeah. That's right. Solitary reflection. So to be solitary, that's our power vocab.
1: Yes.
0: What does that mean?
1: So solitary means to be alone. Mm-hmm. And it doesn't mean just in your mind, but also physically not really around anybody. So think of like a monk. You know, there are different religions throughout the world that some monks, they go up to the mountain by themselves.
0: Yeah.
1: Right?
0: And live solitary lives.
1: Or like Henry David Thoreau in Walden.
0: Yes.
1: His famous book. He lived by himself. Mm-hmm. Also, if you're in jail.
0: Solitary confinement.
1: Yeah, you're a really bad criminal. They put you by yourself.
0: That's right.
1: In solitary confinement.
0: That's what we call it. Okay. So the idea of solitary is like truly alone, and reflection and creative pursuits. So you like to be by yourself. You like to think about things by yourself. And also, you're creative. You know, what are creative pursuits?

0: What are you pursuing?
1: Drawing, painting, writing poetry.
0: Oh, okay.
1: Building a chair.
0: Or making a vlog.
1: Yeah.
0: Like
1: you? Could do that. Do a vlog, knitting. Mm. Maybe you can be creative with baking and cooking.
0: Sure. Mm. I'm feeling like maybe you're a thinking introvert.
1: It's true.
0: I think this could be you, Cameron.
1: Possibly,
0: okay,
1: yes.
0: Okay, let's look at the next one. All right. Anxious introverts dread situations beforehand and overanalyze afterward, though they usually enjoy themselves. Okay, anxious, meaning you're very nervous, you have a lot of anxiety, you feel uncomfortable, and they dread situations beforehand. So they don't want to go to certain social events, and they overanalyze,
1: yes. You know,
0: overthinking. Mm-hmm. That is the anxious introverts. I don't think that's you.
1: Not so much, no.
0: Okay, now let's look at the last one. You want to continue?
1: Restrained introverts keep to themselves at first, needing time to warm up to new people.
0: Okay, restrained introverts. First of all, if you are restrained,
1: yes,
0: as a person, what's happening?
1: You're holding back. You're not moving freely. Mm. You could be restrained like you're literally tied up. Someone tied you.
0: Yeah.
1: But here we're talking about your personality not allowing you to be comfortable or freely talk, freely act with other people.
0: That's right. And keeping a distance.
1: Yes.
0: Keep them away. All right. So they keep to themselves. So if you keep to yourself, this is a great expression. What does that mean?
1: It means that you don't interact with other people.
0: Mm-hmm.
1: You do most things by yourself.
0: Yeah.
1: You aren't causing problems for other people, but you're also not causing good things for other people.
0: Right. You're pretty much just doing your own thing.
1: Right.
0: Yeah.
1: It's kind of like in those movies where the stranger comes to town and they don't really talk to the new townspeople.
0: Right. They just say hello.
1: They just go in and buy their bread and then they leave and they're on their own their house by themselves.
0: That's right. Yeah. They're keeping to themselves. Yeah. Or you can have a student who, you know, likes to, you know, sit in the corner and read her books or his books.
1: Yeah.
0: Keep to themselves. Okay. They need time to warm up to new people. So to warm up to a person or to new people, like you were cold. And we do use that warm, cold.
1: Yes.
0: Comparison.
1: Yes.
0: So if you're cold as a person, it means that you don't like people.
1: Right. Yeah. Yeah. Yeah. No, I think Korean has a similar type of feel to that.
0: Sure.
1: If someone is cold or words are cold, it's kind of putting a distance between you and other people. Right.
0: Right.
1: But if you warm up to someone, it means you feel more comfortable with them. You're willing to speak your mind more because you don't feel attacked or you don't feel distance.
0: Mm-hmm.
1: You're feeling comfort.
0: Right.
1: And you can also warm up to an idea.
0: Mm.
1: It means you become open to a new idea or a new way of thinking.
0: Yeah. So here, okay, you warm up to. So it's going to take some time. It doesn't happen right away, but with some time, you start to feel more relaxed and comfortable. And then over time, many gradually come out of their shell. Our power pattern today is over time. So what time period are we talking about?
1: We don't know the time period, but this expression does feel longer.
0: Yeah.
1: As in, it's going to take time. There's a process. It is not going to happen instantly.
0: Mm-hmm.
1: And it will probably be a little bit at a time.
0: Oh, little by little.
1: Yeah. Over time means the process will be gradual and it will be slow.
0: Okay, slow. But what will happen is many gradually come out of their shell. So think of, a crab. Well, think of a turtle.
1: Yeah. Turtle, a hermit crab.
0: Hermit crab. That's what I was thinking. Yeah.
1: Armadillo.
0: Yeah.
1: Maybe a hedgehog. No, hedgehogs don't have a shell.
0: They don't have a shell.
1: They do not.
0: Yeah. So think of those animals being in the shell when they're scared. They go right inside. And then when things are comfortable, they come out. So how does that compare to humans?
1: Right. So in the same way, whenever you are scared or you feel uncomfortable, sometimes people will close up.
0: Yeah.
1: They want to defend themselves from other people so they don't say anything.
0: Right.
1: They try and stay away. But if you come out of your

0: still, you feel comfortable enough that you can relax and show your true personality.
1: Yeah, that's right. And this is usually what happens with a lot of introverts.
0: Yes. Mm-hmm.
1: Okay, let's finish this part.
0: Therapists recommend honoring personal pace and communicating needs to loved ones. Introversion isn't a flaw. It's a valid personality style.
1: Okay. So just because you're an introvert and you're uncomfortable doesn't mean there's something wrong with you. Let's go ahead and listen to that one more time.
2: Introverts fall into four types. Social introverts enjoy small groups, but tire after interaction. Thinking introverts thrive in solitary reflection and creative pursuits. Anxious introverts dread situations beforehand and overanalyze afterward, though they usually enjoy themselves. Restrained introverts keep to themselves at first, needing time to warm up to new people. Over time, many gradually come out of their shell. Therapists recommend honoring personal pace and communicating needs to loved ones. Introversion isn't a flaw. It's a valid personality style.
1: It's time for Power Note. We're on pages 58 and 59. If you keep to yourself, it means that you avoid socializing. And basically, you keep your personal thoughts and feelings to yourself. Like you just, you know, do your own thing.
0: Yes.
1: Is Lucas okay? He barely said a word at lunch.
0: Yeah, he's fine. He just keeps to himself around new people.
1: Yeah. So around new people. People he's close to, he doesn't keep to himself. But new people, yes. She keeps to herself at work, but she's actually very social.
0: Yeah, she doesn't talk a lot at work, but...
1: Mm.
0: Yeah.
1: Now, that's interesting because you think, if someone usually keeps to themselves, you think it is a kind of personality trait. But actually, it just depends on the situation, too.
0: Yeah, sometimes you want to be professional, so you aren't really doing all that stuff.
1: Right.
0: Another place I see this, like teachers or parents might say this to children who are fighting.
1: Mm.
0: Hey, keep to yourselves. Meaning...
1: Yeah.
0: Don't interact with each other.
1: That's right.
0: Because every time you talk to each other, you end up fighting.
1: Mm.
0: So just go to your own places and don't talk or act or play with each other.
1: Okay. So keep to yourself means like, purposely go to the corner and don't do anything.
0: Yeah, just separate.
1: Separate. Yeah. Oh, okay. Now, if you warm up to someone, it means to gradually, over time, be more comfortable with that person or something. How was Joey with a new babysitter today?
0: He wasn't very friendly at first, but he eventually warmed up to her.
1: Yeah. It takes time. Cats take a long time to warm up to a new owner.
0: Yeah, a lot of cats.
1: Oh, man, cats are hard. Mm. But I do find that some cats are just different and they're like dogs.
0: Right.
1: You know, they warm up to you the minute they see you.
0: Right. You know the Sphinx cat?
1: Yeah.
0: The cat without any hair?
1: Yeah.
0: I heard they have a very friendly personality.
1: Do they?
0: Yeah.
1: But they're not very cute. I don't know.
0: They're cute and scary.
1: Yeah,
0: at the same time.
1: At the same time.
0: Yeah.
1: Right.
0: But I heard that part of the reason is they literally want to warm up to you.
1: Oh.
0: Because they don't have hair.
1: Right.
0: They're like, please hold me. I'm cold.
1: That makes a lot of sense.
0: Yeah.
1: I would think that in the winter, they don't do too well.
0: Well, then you...
1: Keeping to themselves.
0: It's a great reason to buy a lot of cat sweaters, you know?
1: There you go.
0: You're just like a fashion cat.
1: That's right. Yeah. Okay. So keep to yourself. And Cameron, how are you, just quickly, like, do you warm up to people that you meet for the first time pretty quickly, or does it take some time?
0: It's one of those things, I think I'm just so used to having to talk to a lot of people.
1: Yeah.
0: It's like jumping into a pool.
1: Mm.
0: You know the water's going to be cold.
1: Yeah, but you do it.
0: But it's better just to do it quickly.
1: That is true. Yeah. That is true. That's very smart. Come out of one shell means that you are less shy and you open up a little bit. El

0: barely spoke the first week of camp.
1: I know, but she really came out of her shell once she made a friend.
0: Yeah. One friend is all it takes to come out of the shell. Grace slowly came out of her shell after joining the choir. Yeah. Those things can help you come out of your shell.
1: It's true.
0: It kind of forces you.
1: Right.
0: Doesn't it?
1: Mm.
0: Yeah. Because you can't keep to yourself forever.
1: Oh, no.
0: No.
1: We're social creatures.
0: We are.
1: We do have to interact with each other to survive.
0: That is true. And I think it's just a matter of time. Yeah. A matter of time. Some people do it right away.
1: Right.
0: And some people, it takes time.
1: Yeah, it takes longer sometimes to warm up to each other.
0: Our power pattern today is over time, which means gradually with the passing of time. Over time, the two neighbors became close friends.
1: Over time, Naomi's Korean skills improved dramatically.
0: Yeah, yeah. So I think that is very true. With language, you need to give it plenty of time.
1: It's true. Even quick learners of a language, you're measuring their progress in years.
0: Years.
1: I've never heard of anyone learning a language in a week, right?
0: No way. No way. And you know what, Cameron? I think it's just forever. Language is forever.
1: I learn English words all the time.
0: Me too.
1: English phrases.
0: Me too.
1: Yeah.
0: Me three, I should say. Oh, me too.
1: Yes.
0: Okay. All right. Yeah, that is true. Language is just a constantly evolving process.
1: Yes, it is.
0: All right. So listeners, don't feel bad if your English isn't improving, you know, like in a month or two. Okay. Our power vocab is on page 60. It's the word solitary. Do check out that definition. We hope you have a fantabulous weekend, and we hope to see you next week.
1: Bye-bye.
0: Bye.

Good morning and welcome to EBS FM Morning Special, Your Morning Energy. It's Saturday, the 10th of October, and I'm your host, Chesu Chin. This week, the mercury fell to its lowest point so far this autumn. With the trees finally painted in vibrant seasonal colours, it's the perfect invitation to head out to the mountains or local parks for a scenic hike or a relaxing stroll. But before you bundle up and step outside, join me for our weekly review show. In the first hour, we have the headlines. 월요일부터 목요일까지 방송된 morning headline 뉴스를 일부에서 들으실 수 있고요. And in the second hour, it's, of course, news coverage from Monday and Tuesday. 2부에는 뉴욕타임스 기사들, 바로 월요일과 화요일에 방송됐던 뉴스 커버리지를 다시 들으실 수 있습니다.

0: Weekend Special on EBS FM. Morning Special. Let's get to our very first review. This is from Monday's show. A famous natural landmark collapsed after more than 500 years. Let's have a listen.
1: Hawaii's famed Holei Sea Arch, a 550-year-old lava rock formation, has collapsed into the Pacific Ocean following a series of severe tropical storms.
0: 550년 된 용암 암석 지형으로 하와이의 명물이었던 홀레이 해식 아치가 연이은 강력한 열대성 폭풍의 여파로 무너져 태평양으로 사라졌습니다. Tell us more, Karen.
1: Yeah, so it's 27.5 meters tall and it just collapsed entirely into the Pacific Ocean following an intense stretch of rough coastal storms. We don't know the exact moment that it collapsed, but the National Park Service has confirmed that the arch was standing as of Wednesday, September 23rd, but had vanished by the night of Sunday, September 27th. The ultimate trigger for the collapse was Hurricane Nolo, which temporarily closed Hawaii Volcanoes National Park while battering the Big Island southern coast with torrential rain and heavy surf. It's a 550-year-old volcanic rock formation that had grown unstable over the years due to the 2018 earthquakes and a large chunk of rock that was sheared off by Tropical Storm Darby back in 2020.
0: 네. 뭐 아시는 분들은 또 잘 아실 테지만 저는 사실 잘 몰랐었어요. 이 아치에 대해서. 그래서 좀 찾아봤더니 이제 바다와 면해 있는 한 절벽 옆에 이렇게 아치 형태로 있었던 그런 암석 지형이었습니다. 그래서 멀리서 찍으면은 그 아치 자체가 굉장히 아름다워서 어떤 이제 포토 그 포인트 뭐 그런 yeah. 지점으로도 사람들이 이제 멀리서 찍기도 하고 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
1: Yeah. Famed, it means famous, celebrated, renowned, yeah. well-known, or widely recognized for a specific quality, achievement, or trait.
0: Famed 대신에 그냥 famous 해도 돼요. 그래서 this was a very famed arch or a famous arch. It was a well-known arch. 다 되겠죠. 아 그리고 뭐 때문에 유명하다 할 때는 it was famed for something
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0: 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Hawaii's famed Holei Sea Arch, a 550-year-old lava rock formation, has collapsed into the Pacific Ocean following a series of severe tropical storms. Moving on to another headline from Monday. The time we choose to go to bed may play an important role in preventing diseases, according to experts. Here's the headline.
1: A person's bedtime may significantly shape their long-term cardiovascular risk, with falling asleep between 10 and 11 p.m. associated with the lowest incidence of heart disease, according to a British cardiologist.
0: 영국의 한 심장 전문의는 취침 시간이 장기적인 심혈관 질환 위험에 큰 영향을 미치며 특히 밤 10시에서 11시 사이에 잠드는 것이 심장 질환 발병률을 가장 낮춘다는 조언을 내놨습니다. Right, so tell us more about this, Karen.
1: Yeah, so the best time, I guess, to sleep is between 10 p.m. and 11 p.m., and this is for your heart health, for cardiovascular health. And this is according to a UK Biobank study of over 88,000 individuals. And this is not going to bed at that time. It's falling asleep at that time. So you should probably go to bed a little bit earlier.
0: Yeah.
1: So they say that going to sleep after midnight carries a 25% higher risk of heart disease, potentially because late sleeping disrupts the body clock by reducing exposure to morning light. And the doctor that was heading this study has emphasized that heart health prevention must be integrated into early daily life habits through light daily exercise, regular checkups, and a traditional Mediterranean diet rather than waiting until middle age. So it's not just about sleeping at the right time, but it's also about all these other things, the checkups, the exercise, and also a healthy diet.
0: Yeah, exactly.

0: and creating good habits from an early age as well. 자, 보면은 sleeping between 10 and 11 p.m. is associated with a low incidence of heart disease라고 했어요.
1: Yep.
0: Associated with부터 보겠습니다.
1: 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So this is

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1: No.
0: 표현을 좀 보겠습니다. This team is a powerhouse team.
1: Yeah, so if you describe a team as a powerhouse, they're extremely strong, they're successful, they're talented, and they dominate the competition usually.
0: 강력한 우승 후보 팀을 이렇게 부를 수 있습니다. A powerhouse team. And what about the word biennial?
1: Yeah, biennial, meaning it's held, something happens every 2 years. So you could say every 2 years, 20, even the even number years, it's a biennial event. Contrast that with biannual, which means something that happens twice every year.
0: Exactly.
1: Yeah.
0: 자, biennial 대회예요. 인간 탑사키 카스텔 대회가 즉 2년에 한 번씩 열리는 대회입니다. biennial은 e가 들어가요. 그런데 비슷하게 생긴 biannual a가 들어간 단어가 있는데 그때는 1년에 두 번씩이란 뜻입니다. 근데 by가 들어가면 무조건 two지만 biannual and biennial은 좀 다르네요.
1: Right. You remember the Gwangju Biennale,
0: Yes.
1: right, is held every 2 years.
0: Exactly.
1: The Olympics are a quadrennial event. It
0: Ah, that's what
1: happens
0: you call it.
1: every 4 years, right? Or like the World Cup too.
0: Exactly. 4년에 한 번씩 열리는 월드컵, 뭐 올림픽은 quadrennial event라고 부를 수 있군요. 자, 다시 읽어보겠습니다. A traditional Spanish powerhouse team has made history by constructing the world's first nine-story human tower with nine people on each layer during Catalonia's biennial competition. And in the world of movies and films, one particular movie reclaimed the crown once again as the highest-grossing movie ever. Let's have a listen.
1: Avengers Endgame has officially reclaimed its title as the highest-grossing film in cinema history, dethroning Avatar once again after a theatrical re-release pushed its global box office total to $2.9 billion.
0: 영화 Avengers Endgame이 최근 극장 재개봉을 통해 전 세계 박스 오피스 누적 수익 29억 달러를 기록하면서 다시 한번 아바타를 제치고 역대 세계 영화 매출 1위 자리를 공식적으로 되찾았습니다.
1: Yeah, so it appears there's this sort of competition happening between Avengers Endgame and Avatar with these re-releases, it seems. I've always thought over the past several years that Avatar has been the highest grossing, but apparently Avengers Endgame surpassed that.
0: Yeah, well, you know what Avatar has to do now?
1: Yeah, well, they have
0: Re-release
1: to
0: the movie
1: re-release it
0: again.
1: again, right? Because this latest box office boost was driven by Marvel's Encore theatrical re-release, which drew fans back to theaters by what they did was they added four new post-credit scenes that were cut from the original here. But there's been a lot of backlash from some critics and fans who accuse Marvel of quote-unquote cheating. I don't know if this is a real competition, but sort of manipulating box office milestones to set up, I guess, an upcoming Avengers movie, Avengers Doomsday, which is coming up soon as well. It appears apparently coming in end of this year. Yeah.
0: Interesting. I mean, I guess this is a marketing strategy in a way. It's
1: Sure.
0: kind of a, is it a win-win? Because obviously for the production team, it's a win. And for fans,
1: Yeah.
0: it's good to watch it again.
1: Right. And I do want to point out, in the US, of course, box office success is marked by ticket sales. I know here in Korea, the metric
0: The number of
1: is
0: people,
1: attendance, right?
0: yes.
1: Attendance figures. But correct me if I'm wrong, if anyone out there knows, but I think if you adjust for inflation, because obviously ticket prices go up, I still think Gone with the Wind is still the highest grossing movie ever, from the last point I saw somewhere. So this is all not inflation adjusted.
0: 그렇죠. 물가를 반영한 물가 상승을 고려해서 다 똑같이 비교를 한다면은 뭐 예전 영화들의 어떤 수익이 더클 수도 있겠지만 어쨌든 현재로서는 이제 아바타를 제치고 어벤져스 게임이 세계 영화 매출 1위의 포지션을 차지하게
1: Yeah, I
0: 됐습니다.
1: just looked it up. Gone with the
0: 맞나요?
1: Wind came out in 1939.

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1: 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Yeah. $4.5 billion. Mm-hmm. 그러면은, 와, 45억 달러. 정도의 매출이 되겠네요. 요즘 물가대로 이제 반영을 한다면. 그래요. 저도 영화관에 가서 제대로 한번 Gone with the Wind를 또 보고 싶어요. 저는 이제 집에서 봤지만 너무나 멋있을 것 같아요. 자, that was something just on a side note. I'm going back to the expressions. This movie, Avengers, has reclaimed its title.
0: Yeah, so when you claim something, that means you achieve it. And if you reclaim it, you achieve it again. You're getting something back that you once held before.
1: 그래요. 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And what about a re-release? And this is not a typo.
0: No. Re-release. Yeah. That means you're releasing it again. And it's a theatrical re-release, meaning that it was released in theaters, not on video or streaming these days, right?
1: I think you can put a hyphen in between re and release, right?
0: Definitely. Yeah. It depends on the word.
1: Yes, 그래요. Theatrical re-release, 그러면은 극장 재개봉이 되겠습니다. 다시 읽어볼까요? Avengers Endgame has officially reclaimed its title as the highest grossing film in cinema history, dethroning Avatar once again, after a theatrical re-release pushed its global box office total to $2.9 billion. 이번엔 목요일에 방송됐던 헤드라인입니다. Nearly 20% of Switzerland's glaciers have actually melted in the past 5 years, it turns out. Let's have a listen to this headline.
2: Swiss glaciers have lost almost one-fifth of their total ice volume in just 5 years, reducing them to what scientists describe as moon-like rock deserts.
1: 스위스 빙하가 불과 5년 새 거의 5분의 1이 사라져 이제는 과학자들이 달 표면을 연상케 하는 바위 사막이라고 묘사할 정도의 모습으로 변한 것으로 알려졌습니다.
3: Now, obviously, there's a bit of an exaggeration. It's not exactly like the moon. However, it should look like just ice. But it's not quite that right now.
2: Yeah, definitely. The view of it is different from what they expect in the past.
1: Yeah.
2: A huge reduction. It's falling short of historic records set by the 2022 meltdown of a little bit more than 5.5%. So it's a significant shrinkage that they've experienced this year.
1: 그래요. 2022년부터 지금까지 여기 스위스의 빙하가 녹는 속도가요. 그 어떤 기간보다 굉장히 빨랐다고 합니다. 그래서 많이 우려가 되는 모습인데요.
3: Let's have a look at the expression reducing the glaciers to deserts.
2: If you reduce something, then you're making it smaller. Mm-hmm. It's smaller in size typically. And here, when you say reduce to, then you're taking something that was bigger and you're talking about how much smaller it became.
1: 이제 보통 근데 이제 표현으로 reduce A to B라고 하면은 A를 B와 같은 상태로 만들다. 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
3: 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What's moon-like?
2: Moon-like meaning that it is similar to the moon. So like isn't necessarily always just something that you enjoy or that you want. But yeah, if something is something like, then it is similar to that in comparison. So they're saying that the area there is now like the surface of the moon.

0: 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Let me read it one more time. Swiss glaciers have lost almost one-fifth of their total ice volume in just 5 years, reducing them to what scientists describe as moon-like rock deserts. And in another story, a study finds an increasing number of people under 50 are growing when it comes to having cancer. Let's have a look at this headline once again.
1: An international study by the World Cancer Research Fund has found that cancer rates are rising more quickly among people under 50 in England, the US, and the Netherlands compared to older age groups.
0: 세계암연구기금의 국제연구에 따르면 잉글랜드와 미국, 네덜란드에서 50세 미만 인구의 암 발병률이 고령층에 비해 더 빠르게 증가하고 있는 것으로 나타났습니다. What do we know?
1: So, cancer rates are actually going up globally across all age demographics, but it is notable that in England, the US, as well as the Netherlands, in particular, it's actually been the age under 50 that has been skyrocketing as of late. So,
0: We're looking at how much the percentage has gone up. So the number itself isn't big, but it's gone up quite a
1: The
0: lot.
1: percentage,
0: Yes.
1: absolutely. And typically, when you think of cancer, you think of something that you would catch at an older age, not pre-50s. So I think that has been alarming. And prostate cancer for men is, I think, under 50, is quadrupled since 2001. So, yeah, prostate cancer is typically the most common cancer for men. But the fact that it's gone up fourfold for those under 50 since 2001 is alarming.
0: So in 2001, every one person out of 10,000, no, sorry, 10만 명, 100,000 people would get prostate cancer. But now they say that number has gone up to every 3.6 people, so almost 4 people out of 100,000. So the number itself is small, but it's gone up 4 times, as you said. 그러니까 잉글랜드 같은 경우에는 50세 미만의 남성 전립선암 발생률을 말하고 있는 건데요. 이거 프로스테이트 캔서라고 합니다. 그 퍼센티지 증가율이 많이 올라갔다는 얘기인데 2001년에는 인구 10만 명당 1 명이었어요. 근데 2023년에는 10만 명당 3.6명으로 거의 4배나 올랐고 And similar for America and the Netherlands as well for other cancers, right?
1: Exactly.
0: 네. 자, 그럼 표현을 좀 보도록 하겠습니다. People under 50.
1: People under 50 is literally anyone who is not 50 years of age yet. So we're talking about a group of people, and it's the younger people that have not reached 50 years of age yet.
0: 네, people under 50. 그러면 50세 미만인 사람들이 되겠고요. 만약에 이제 50세가 넘은 사람들을 말하고 싶으면 people over 50 하면 되는데 이제 50세를 포함한 50세 이상을 말하고 싶으면 people 50 and over 이렇게 표현하면 돼요. 그래서 50을 포함해야 되잖아요. 50 and over 아니면 50 or older.
1: Yeah, sometimes you'll hear or 50 and up.
0: 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And what's an age group?
1: An age group is, just a classification of making a group of people, and you're classifying it by age. So we're saying this group, well, we're going to divide it by the however similar they are in age.
0: Age bracket랑 좀 비슷한데요. 연령대라는 뜻입니다. Here's the headline one more time. An international study by the World Cancer Research Fund has found that cancer rates are rising more quickly among people under 50 in England, the US, and the Netherlands compared to older age groups. Well, that was a look at some of the headlines from Monday through